0: while I put you in a trance.
1: Thank you. Can you give me more applause for these people who are so strong? Little children. They are only 10 to 12 years old. They are very small. They are so strong, right? Don't sit down.知唔知點解啊？又話跟我20年，我仲有快歌嘛，都未唱完，仲有噶。你話今晚唔翻屋企嘛？係咪？唔係咩 ？OK， 起歌。

0: 晚上八点进入全新一小时，欢迎你继续锁定畅行九四九。
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0: With who?
1: It's none of your business, okay?
0: What you gonna do later?
1: Stop acting like you care about me. Stop acting like you want to know something about me. You don't know nothing. You don't care. Stop asking.
0: I care.